0: first new oil refinery since the 1960s. Nelson Scott reports.
1: The Iran war has exposed Australia's vulnerability to fuel supply chain disruptions, with just two operating refineries left in the country. The federal government will commit $4 million towards a feasibility study into constructing a new refinery in Western Australia built by industrial manufacturing group Perdaman. Labor claims the facility will help boost energy security by making us less reliant on imported fuel and fertilizer. The move comes as Treasury predicts inflation could reach as high as 7% this year if supply chain disruptions continue in the Middle East. Nelson Scott, Canberra.
0: The French President Emmanuel Macron has held a crisis meeting on the devastating wildfires bearing down on Bordeaux, with more than a quarter of a million people forced from their homes in one of the largest evacuations in French history. The blaze, which began on Wednesday in the Gironde region of southwest France, has burnt more than 42,000 hectares and was reported to be just 15 kilometres from the city on Sunday. Authorities say the overnight situation was globally stable for the first time, but a fresh heatwave forecast later in the week is adding to concerns. William Denslow in Bordeaux says firefighters on the front lines are struggling to contain blazes that can escalate from small embers to infernos in just moments.
2: Yesterday, we were out with firefighters tackling the blazes on the front lines, and we could see just how quickly things move from what is just small little embers in just a matter of moments. Huge fires enveloping the pine trees all around this region. That just gives you a sense of how difficult these blazes are to contain. Temperatures today, though, a little bit cooler. Officials say that this is an opportunity to try and put the halt on this fire as it gets ever closer to what locals say the gates of the city of Bordeaux.
0: Productivity Commission believes red tape is halting progress on Australia's housing supply. An interim report suggests an overhaul of zoning laws, infrastructure planning and approvals processes is needed. It argues over-regulation adds up to $320,000 to the cost of a new home. Commissioner Alison Roberts says failing to address the issues puts home ownership out of reach for many.
3: It currently takes 11 years for the average household to save for a 20% deposit on the typical home. So big part of the problem and the reason we're looking into this is that we don't have enough houses in areas where people want to live.
0: The eSafety Commissioner is warning about a rise in online predators harvesting student images from schools to make AI deepfakes. The online safety watchdog received more than 100 reports about school social media platforms being targeted to create harmful material. South Australia police have resumed a search for a missing baby off Cape Northumberland in the state's southeast, a day after the bodies of a woman and a toddler were recovered. Air News' Lee Harrison reports.
4: The bodies were seen floating in the ocean when police attended reports of a vehicle left running near cliffs west of Port Macdonald, about 400 kilometres southeast of Adelaide. Police launched an operation with support from emergency services and local fishermen, where the bodies of a 36-year-old woman and her toddler were retrieved. Another child seen with the woman earlier yesterday morning remains missing, with grave fears for their safety as searching resumes.
0: The Australian dollar is buying 69.8 US cents. This is Air News. Firstly, to the Commonwealth Games, and Rose Davies has produced the run of her life to become Australia's first gold medalist in the 10,000 metres at the Games.
5: She's going to do, Rose Davies, what no Australian has ever done before. A female has won the 10,000 metres at the Commonwealth Games. Stunning performance. Magnificent running. The back end was breathtaking.
0: Thanks to Channel 7 for that audio. Aussie gymnast Kate McDonald is also celebrating gold this morning after she took out the women's uneven bars. Meg Harris has upset Molly O'Callaghan to win gold in the women's 100-metre freestyle. Shana Jack finishing with bronze as the Aussie swept the field. In rugby league, code hopper Zach Lomax says playing for PNG is the opportunity of a lifetime after agreeing to a three-year deal to join the NRL's 19th franchise. The side will enter the competition in 2028. Lomax says he still has ambitions to play for the Wallabies at the Rugby World Cup.
6: My heart and soul is absolutely dedicated to Australia and rugby union, and mate, that's you know, I want nothing more than to be able to pull on that gold jersey. It's, you know, that's what it's about.
0: To AFL, where Lions defender Ty Gallop is set to miss multiple games on a serious misconduct charge after he was sent straight to the tribunal. The MRO found Gallop deliberately dumped Mitch Georgiades into the Gabba turf during Brisbane's win over Port Adelaide on the weekend. Australian Independent Radio News.
7: Fraser Coast weather. In Hervey Bay at the moment, the temperature is 19 degrees and the wind is from the south-southeast at 13 kilometres per hour and gusting up to 17 kilometres per hour. The humidity is 77% and they're expecting a maximum temperature of 22 degrees. And the forecast is for a partly cloudy day, medium chance of showers in the late morning and afternoon with light winds. And let's go across now to Maryborough. And their current temperature is 20 degrees and their winds are from the south-southeast at 20 kilometres per hour and gusting also up to 20 kilometres per hour. Their humidity is 74% and they're expecting a maximum temperature today of 24 degrees. And their forecast is for a partly cloudy day, medium chance of showers, becoming less likely in the evening with light winds. And the Hervey Bay waters forecast for Tuesday until midnight is winds southerly, 10 to 15 knots turning east to southeasterly, below 10 knots in the late morning, seas below 1 metre and the swell below 0.5 of a metre. And, of course, we have the Hervey Bay tide times now, and we're expecting a low tide at 1:43pm this afternoon of 0.81 of a metre and a high tide at 8:20pm this evening of 3.62 metres. And that is our news, sports and weather, updated hourly and proudly brought to you by Fraser Coast FM 107.5, where we are live and local. And here is a brief message from Marine Rescue.
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1: Love the music? 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Want to know the number? It's 0468 288 300. 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
2: Hasn't Neil Diamond just got the most beautiful voice? And I hope you enjoyed that song that came out in 1971. And now I've got Euphoria, Love You, Right. And I remind you that you can text and let us know exactly what you are feeling and what you are thinking. And if there's a lovely song that you would like to hear, we're only too happy to play it for you. Here's Euphoria.

0: 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Interviews, what's on, and of course, the music that you love to hear.
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4: 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And now we've got Doug Parkinson with Dear Prudence. This came out in 1969. Was a really big hit when it came out.

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3: Well, I have a request here from Margie of Torquay. It's not our Margie, it's a new Margie from Torquay, and she wants to hear one of my all-time favourite songs, and that's Patsy Cline, Crazy, and I had her in my own playlist. So here we go, Margie, for you, Crazy.

0: Well, I hope you enjoyed that, Margie, because I just had a big sing-along with it. And this week's markets is Wednesday the 29th, which is tomorrow, is Markets at the Pier at Yarangan, 7 a.m. to 12:30 p.m. And Thursday, 30th of July, not April. Goodness gracious me. Maribara Market, 7 a.m. to 12 noon. I went there one Thursday and it was wonderful. Saturday, the 1st of August, we have three markets. Howard Country Markets, 7 a.m. to 12 noon. Markets at the Pier, Yarangan, 7 a.m. to 12:30 p.m. And Torquay Beachside Markets, 7 a.m. to 1 p.m. opposite the Torquay Hotel. And on Sunday, the 2nd of August, we've got the Nickinbar Markets at the Animal Refuge, 6 a.m. to 12 noon. Gee, a lot of markets this weekend, so get along to your most favourite. And here I've got a promotion before we go into the Indigenous program.
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0: And thank you, David. And I'd like to thank these new members, Cecile from Kawongan, Elaine from Torquay, and Denise from Yarangan also. And gee whiz, then we just had one new member just sign up right now, Sue and Ron from Eli Waters. They are coming in thick and fast, and the more members we have, the better our programs can be. So get on the phone or ask for a form, and we're only too happy to give you one. I'm Margie sitting out there at the desk and she'll take your name and address and give you whatever you'd like to become a member of our wonderful station 107.5. And now it's 10:30 and I would like to invite you all to listen to the Indigenous program today. And I've chosen a few oldies, so I hope you're going to enjoy them. I've got Yothu Yindi with Treaty, Buddy Knox, Message in a Stone, Lionel Rose, Pick Me Up on Your Way Down. It's a beautiful song. I just love it. And today I've got a didgeridoo number for you. It's called Warrigal, and it's with Harry Wilson playing the didgeridoo. So I hope you're going to enjoy these numbers.

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3: Okay. I don't know whether you enjoyed that didgeridoo. It was a little bit heavy, but it's a very, very good song from the Dreamtime. So I thought I would just give you some of it today. Now, I've got for you Third Eye Blind, and it's Never Let You Go. This came out in 2000. He's from the States, so you can have a listen to this one.

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1: And now I've got George Strait, and this is a beautiful number. It's One Night at a Time. It came out in 1997, and it was a huge hit for him in the US and all around Australia, actually, because I can remember playing this song way back when I was, you know, in community radio down in New South Wales, and it was very, very popular. It used to get a lot of requests. So here we go with One Night at a Time.

It's now 5 minutes to 11, and at 11 o'clock we'll have all your news, sports and weather proudly brought to you and updated. And we have now Marcia Hines, and a great Australian, and her most favourite song and most popular song, which stayed in the charts for many weeks, is You. It came out in 1977, and it was originally composed by Jerry Parisio, I think you pronounce his name, and it was a great song for him as a composer, and she made it a really big hit for him. So I'm going to play that as the final song for this hour. And a little bit more information about Marcia is that she had three very, very big hits, and You was the most famous, and the others were I've Got the Music in Me and What I Did for Love. So I hope that you're going to enjoy You, her most popular and favoured song. And then after the news, we'll have B.B. King, Kerry McInerney, and Catherine Britt to bring us a few wonderful songs in the last hour of my program. So here we have Marcia Hines and You.

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2: Hello there, I'm Sean Bindley. Victoria will have a new Premier, with Jacinda Allan confirming she's stepping aside this morning rather than face a leadership contest. She was expected to face a spill motion and had originally indicated she was willing to contest the leadership fight. She called a snap press conference early this morning, saying the party needs certainty so close to an election.
3: I believe I would have won. But doing so this close to an election takes up valuable resources, including the most precious of one, time. More importantly, it puts the state in a position of uncertainty.
2: A Productivity Commission report has concluded Australia's governments need to cut red tape to solve the housing crisis. The interim report argues overregulation adds up to $320,000 to the cost of a new home. Commissioner Alison Roberts says complex zoning laws can slow the planning process before a build gets underway.
4: In Brisbane, Sydney, Perth and Adelaide, at least 75% of residential land is zoned for just one or two storeys. So that obviously limits the amount of dwellings that can be built. And in Sydney, 50% of the land across 50 suburbs is covered by restricted heritage overlay.
2: Iran has rejected two demands it calls extreme during talks with the US in Islamabad, telling American negotiators to leave the table. The collapse in diplomacy comes as the head of US Central Command has reportedly recommended halting bombing around the Strait of Hormuz, saying there are no viable military targets remaining. A mutual halt in strikes between Washington and Tehran is now on its third day, though Houthi rebels have declared the pause over and announced a blockade of Saudi-linked shipping. Kate Fisher reports from Washington.
5: Mike Waltz, the only member of the senior team to appear to talk about this over the weekend on the news channels here. He's the US ambassador to the United Nations. On the one hand, saying that the US is ready at any time to resume major combat operations, and at the same time, complaining that the Trump administration inherited low levels of ammunition from the Biden administration. So also a tacit acknowledgement that there is perhaps an issue with munitions supplies.
2: Real estate experts are pointing to rising costs as the key driver behind Brisbane's plummeting auction clearance rate. Data from Cotality revealing around 30% of homes auctioned were sold last week, down from 72% this time last year. Real Estate Institute of Queensland Chief Executive Antonia Mercarella says it's an evolving issue.
6: What we're seeing is massive concerns around, is now a good time to buy? There's concerns about further interest rate hikes. And of course, the global uncertainty isn't getting any better. So everyone's in this strange holding pattern is what I would say.
2: An ICAC inquiry into allegations New South Wales Liberal Party members breached donation laws is entering its second day. State Opposition Leader Kelly Sloan has described phone taps of a fugitive property developer heard during the first day of hearings as uncomfortable listening. The inquiry has so far heard allegations developer Jean Nassif sought to use a former Premier's brothers to influence government decisions. This is Air News. Australia has its first athletics gold of the Commonwealth Games, with Rose Davies' win in an historic 10,000-metre race this morning. She says she still can't believe it.
7: I think I'm still processing it all. It won't until, I probably go to sleep tonight. I'm so happy, so stoked.
2: Australia have won 15 medals in the pool on day four. The Aussies now have 26 gold, 18 clear of England. Zach Lomax has given some insight into his decision to join the PNG Chiefs, describing it as a once-in-a-lifetime opportunity. However, he says he still has unfinished business in rugby ahead of his return to the NRL in 2028. Much interest in the AFL's tribunal tonight, with Brisbane defender Ty Gallop to front up after his incident with Port's Mitch Georgiades at the Gabba during the second quarter of the Lions' 59-point win over the Power on the weekend. Meanwhile, both South Australian sides will train today as they look ahead to their Round 21 matches. Port hosts GWS on Saturday night, and the Crows close out the rounds with a Sunday twilight clash against the Bombers at Docklands. And Paddy Dangerfield is in doubt for Thursday night's clash with Collingwood. Geelong coach Chris Scott telling Fox Footy the skipper will have to get through training tomorrow.
8: The hip was, he fell his knee on the ground and jarred his hip. So, I'm talking about stuff I shouldn't talk about. Sometimes it turns around quickly. It's unlikely that we take him through from now until our last game. So there's some logic.
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9: Fraser Coast weather.
10: In Hervey Bay, the current temperature is 21 degrees and the winds are from the south-southeast at 15 kilometres per hour and gusting up to 20 kilometres per hour. The humidity has dropped to 67% and they're expecting a maximum today of 22 degrees, partly cloudy with a medium chance of showers in the afternoon with light winds. And across at Maryborough, we've got a current temperature of 21.5 degrees and the winds are southeasterly at 11 kilometres per hour and gusting at 20 kilometres per hour. And their humidity has also dropped down to 63% and no rain to date. They're expecting a maximum temperature of 24 degrees today, partly cloudy with a medium chance of showers in becoming less likely in the evening with light winds. And now across to Hervey Bay waters forecast for Tuesday until midnight. Winds are southerly 10 to 15 knots, turning easterly to southeasterly below 10 knots in the late morning. Seas below 1 metre, swell below 0.5 of a metre. And the tide times for Hervey Bay. The next low tide is at 1:43 p.m. of 0.81 of a metre. And the next high tide is at 8:20 p.m. of 3.62 of a metre. And that is our news, sports and weather, updated hourly and proudly brought to you by Fraser Coast FM at 107.5, where we are live and local. 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
10: Ashton, Gardner and Dyke is the first song that from the first song I'm going to play at Resurrection Shuffle. 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And then I'm going to play B.B. King with Let the Good Times Roll.

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3: It's 17 minutes past 11 and I'm going to bring you Pink now. 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
2: And a big good morning to Angela at Torquay. Thank you for your call, Angela, and I am very happy to be able to play you your request, which is Olivia Newton-John's Sam. And I'm really happy that you're enjoying the show, and I'm glad that you enjoyed the Indigenous section, because I put a lot of thought into that so I don't play the songs twice. I have a great repertoire of Indigenous music, so hopefully I can continue to bring it to the Fraser Coast. And here we go now for you, Angela, Olivia Newton-John with Sam.

0: 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Their number is 1300 655 06. That's the Reading Writing Hotline, and they're there to help.
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4: 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And I'd also like to say a big thank you to Lindsay for his text. Yes, Pick Me Up on Your Way Down, that was a great version. It was originally written by Harlan Howard for Charlie Walker and was released in 1972. Willie Nelson and Merle Haggard have had a go, and so has Martina McBride. But I like Lionel Rose's version as well. It's beautiful. And now I've got Catherine Britt for you. Take Our Time. This is a brand new release in 2026.

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2: I'd just like to give you a little reminder from following our interview this morning at 9 o'clock that you were invited on Saturday at 10 a.m. if you'd like to go out to the old Rifle Range Road at Sunshine Acres and just view what they get up to out there. And also, I'd just like to remind you that you can get onto their website on the 8th of August. They at 8:30 a.m. they're going to have a beginner's course. So there's only a few spaces left for that course. 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And now I'm going to bring to you a local Fraser Coast artist, Kerry McInnery. I always have trouble with her name, Waiting on the Other Side, which came out in 2020. So here we go with that number.

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4: Well, it's 16 minutes to 12 and it's almost the end of my show. And I would like to say a big thank you to everyone for listening in and for the phone calls. And we don't normally take phone call requests, and you can SMS on that line. But thank you for listening to 107.5, because we all try to do our very, very best to bring you the greatest music that we can find. A big thank you to our wonderful sponsors, our great associate members, and a special thank you to you, the listeners. I hope you've enjoyed the show. I enjoy bringing it to you each and every Tuesday. And I'm very, very happy to be back behind the mic. The time is now 11:45, and to take you up to the news, sports and weather, I'll leave you with the Dave Clark Five and Goodbye, My Friends, Sweet with Action, and John Farnham, Seemed Like a Good Idea, and Paper Lace, The Night Chicago Died. And David Mills will be in the studio shortly to take over from me and after the weather, news and sports. So until next Tuesday, I will say a big farewell and stay safe, everyone. Enjoy the rest of your week and your weekend, and you will hear from me next Tuesday morning. I'm not sure who I've got as an interview, but I'm bound to have somebody very interesting for you to listen to. And once again, thank you to all of the people who rang in. It's just wonderful to get those. I know that Margie's always very busy, and today she took those calls, and it's not easy when she has a big job ahead of her. So here we go now with Dave Clark Five, Sweet, John Farnham, and Paper Lace. And David Mills will be here after the news to play you's music.

Fraser Coast FM, that was the tea set from 1970, Ma Belle Amie. Very good afternoon, David Mills with you on Fraser Coast FM. I'll be here till 3 o'clock. My thanks to Lynn Vernon for her morning magazine, and she'll be back at the same time next Tuesday. It's 10 minutes after 12, and we've got Aussie vocalist Daniel Merriweather. Change.

0: Yeah, you don't treat me no good no more. Sonia Dada there. Before that, the Marcells from 1961 and Richard Rodgers' Blue Moon. Up next, we're going to hear from the Cars.
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0: 107.5 FM, the latest release from Aussie vocalist Casey Barnes, She Does. And before that, The Cars, It's All I Can Do. It's 29 minutes after 12. The Harvey Bay Jazz Club presents Glasshouse Jazz. This Friday from 7 till 9.30, you can enjoy a night of live jazz with Glasshouse Jazz, a Noosa-based five-piece ensemble playing a mix of Latin, contemporary pop and jazz, plus songs from the Great American Songbook. Fronted by Amanda Wallace with her exquisite voice and backed by Glenn Knox on guitar, Simon Renfrey on drums, Roger Kohler on bass, and Gary Buckley on all things shiny, saxophone, trumpet, and flute. 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
3: 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I play Latin, pop, Aussie, rock. 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

0: voice and piano of Elton John, and the poem's called Pinky, which he released in 1974. And before that, Aussie band Mississippi with Will I? 19-1.
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Yeah, 107.5 FM. That was Lenny Kravitz, Fly Away. Before that, Adam and the Ants with their Ant Music. 9 minutes to one, news and sport at 1 o'clock. Taking us there, Louis St. Louis, rock and roll party queen. The Seekers, the carnival is over. And Ian Moss, he thinks he's Superman. He's in a telephone booth.

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1: On 107.5 FM, that's what we serve up, a beautiful noise. Hey, Ronnie. David Mills with you until 3 o'clock this afternoon. Coming up next, Mental as Anything. Let's live it up.

0: They used to call him the Peter Pan of pop, Cliff Richard from 1964, I Could Easily Fall in Love with You. And before that, the Carpenters, Goodbye to Love. It's 20 minutes after one.
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0: 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Don't dream, it's over. Before that, Taylor Dane, I'll Always Love You. It's 2:30. No, it's not. It's 1:30. We jumped into daylight saving. The Harvey Bay Neighbourhood Centre are holding conversational English sessions. You can join them to practice your English in a friendly and relaxed space. It's all happening on Monday mornings, 9 till 12, so you've missed this week's, but be ready for next week. And it's happening at the Harvey Bay Neighbourhood Centre, 22 Charles Street in Pyalba. The sessions are informal and welcoming. You can practice speaking and listening in everyday English while enjoying tea and coffee and meeting new people. You do not need perfect English. Everyone is welcome, from beginners to more confident speakers. The focus is on conversation, building confidence, and feeling connected in our community. There is no charge for these sessions, and you get a free cup of tea and coffee.
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0: 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Before that, Aussie vocalist Brian Cadd, Keep On Rocking. 20 minutes to two, up next, Moody Blues.
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107.5 FM, the voice of Glen Campbell, Southern Nights, and before that, Donna Summer, I Feel Love. 7 minutes to two, take us to the news and weather, Tones and I, Dreaming, and Gordon Lightfoot. He thinks it's sundown.

On a 7.5 FM, Paul McCartney and Wings Band on the Run. A very good afternoon. David Mills with you until 3 o'clock. I got Huey Lewis and the news, the climbing Jacob's Ladder.

0: Fraser Coast FM and local Australian vocalist Christine Arnoux, Sunshine on a Rainy Day. Coming up next, Fraser Coast locals, the Bobcats.
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0: Carly Simon, recently diagnosed with Parkinson's disease and coming round again. Before that, Fraser Coast Locals, the Bobcats, the Little River Town. 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

0: Aussie vocalist Jasmine Ray with Can't a Girl Change Her Mind? And before that, Bruno Mars, his latest release, Risk It All. 21 minutes to three. Up next, James Ingram.
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0: 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And before that, James Ingram with Just Once.
1: 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Are you ready?
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It's from the Bubblegum era, Ohio Express and Chewy Chewy. You've been listening to David Mills on Fraser Coast FM. Thanks for your company this afternoon. I'll be back Friday morning for Morning Magazine. Andrew Kay is in the building, so stick around. Leaving you with Stevie Wright and the Eagles.

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2: Good afternoon. This is Michael Lynch. The federal government is beginning work on plans to build Australia's first new oil refinery since the 1960s. The Commonwealth and the West Australian government will jointly fund a $4 million pre-feasibility study for constructing the facility as part of Labor's plan to boost fuel security. Prime Minister Anthony Albanese says the funding will kickstart investigations into the country's third oil refinery.
3: Our predecessors sat back and watched all refineries close. They thought there'll be always someone else who will build something somewhere else which Australia can rely upon. We know that that's not the case.
2: The federal opposition says we do need to boost fuel security, but it's waiting for details before deciding whether to back the plan. Well, just 4 months out from a state election, Jacinta Allen this morning resigned as Premier of Victoria. She's been succeeded unopposed by her deputy, Ben Carroll. The ACTU's outgoing secretary is ruling out a future in politics as the union paves the way for a new generation of leaders. Sally McManus will resign at the end of next month, while National President Michelle O'Neill will step down later this year. Union delegates will formally vote on their successors at next year's Congress. Ms. McManus says after 9 years as leader, she will not be considering her career prospects anytime soon.
4: At the moment, I'm really looking forward to a break and maybe going bird watching. I have a health issue. I'm going to get a hearing implant, so, you know, I'm going to take time to do that.
2: The New South Wales government says it expects all witnesses who are called to face a corruption probe to attend. Operation Rosny is continuing today to examine figures within the Liberal Party and to investigate potential breaches of donation rules. Senior New South Wales Government Minister John Graham says allegations before the inquiry are deeply concerning.
5: I don't want to see a repeat of what we saw in the parliamentary inquiry. Witnesses evading giving evidence. So I'd ask anyone to cooperate if they're asked to by ICAC, and that would be the expectation of the government.
2: A Productivity Commission report has concluded that Australian governments need to cut red tape if the housing crisis is to be resolved. The interim report argues that over-regulation adds up to $320,000 to the cost of a new house. Commissioner Alison Roberts says complex zoning laws can slow the planning process before a build gets underway.
6: In Brisbane, Sydney, Perth and Adelaide, at least 75% of residential land is zoned for just one or two stories. So that obviously limits the amount of dwellings that can be built. And in Sydney, 50% of the land across 50 suburbs is covered by restricted heritage overlay.
2: In Air Showbiz News, British comedian turned TV wildlife presenter Bill Oddie has died. Oddie is best remembered in Australia for being one-third of the Goodies comedy team, who embarked on various schemes like starting a pirate radio station with only one record.
7: I walk in the Black Forest. Two.
8: You got any others?
9: No,
8: not yet.
9: It's all right. Once we get established, we start getting sponsors. They start putting money in. A couple of weeks, we made a fortune. Then we can afford another record.
2: This is Air News. Aussie Diamond Cara Connon says her side is primed for Commonwealth Games glory after two strong wins. Australia smashed Tonga in their opening game before a 19-goal win over England. Connon says they're aiming high.
10: Couldn't have asked for a better start in terms of outcomes. Still lots to build on, though. Looking after our day off to head into another three big games before we lead into finals.
2: There was more Aussie Glasgow glory in the pool this morning. Meg Harris taking gold over Molly O'Callaghan in the women's 100 metres freestyle, while Shayna Jack clinched bronze to ensure another Aussie podium sweep. Brendan Stasevich says the Eagles have put Friday night's derby disappointment behind them. He's told Sports Today they're focusing on Sunday's MCG game against bottom-teamed Richmond.
11: We obviously had a bit of time since Friday night to pick up the pieces and get going again. We're all looking forward to it. And I think that's going to be the big focus for us, is getting back to what makes us a really good football team.
2: In the NRL, Adam Dewey has returned to Tigers training after last week's blow-up and peace talks with the coach Benji Marshall and management. The Wanderers take on Chelsea in Sydney tonight for a friendly clash. And Aussie Alexander Vucic has won his match at an ATP event in Washington in straight sets. Australian Independent Radio News.
12: Fraser Coast weather.
13: The current temperature in Hervey Bay is 22.4 degrees, with the winds from the east at 17 kilometres an hour, gusting to 26. Right now in Maryborough, we're looking at 21.5 degrees, with the winds from the southeast at 17 kilometres, gusting to 22. The Hervey Bay weather forecast for tomorrow, Wednesday, the 29th of July. A minimum of 11, a maximum of 23. It'll be a mostly sunny day with light winds. And there you go, and a 90% chance of no rain. Maryborough tomorrow, Wednesday the 29th of July, a minimum of 10, maximum of 25. A mostly sunny day with a chance of morning fog. Mostly sunny afternoon with light winds and a 90% chance of no rain. The Hervey Bay waters forecast for tomorrow, Wednesday the 29th of July, winds variable below 10 knots, seas below 0.5 of a metre, swell north to northeasterly below 1 metre, and the weather is sunny, which is wonderful news. Now, the all-important tides, the next high tide is coming up at 8:20 p.m. tonight at 3.62 metres, and the next low tide will be early tomorrow morning at 2:57 a.m. at 1.01 metres. And there's our news, sports and weather updated right here on Fraser Coast FM 107.5, where we are live and local.
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The time is now 14 minutes past the hour of 3 o'clock and school is out. The roads are settling into their familiar rhythm and we're cruising together through a warm but slightly breezy Fraser Coast afternoon with some great tunes and good company. Of course, a big thank you goes out to David Mills for the last 3 hours. Now, we just heard two powerhouse voices, Christina Aguilera, Keeps Getting Better from 2008. And before that, to kick us off, was Avril Lavigne and Skater Boy from 2002. And after the 4 o'clock news and weather, we'll dig beneath the grooves once again, this time with one of the biggest albums of the 1990s. A record that sold more than 21 million copies worldwide, went 2 times platinum here in Australia and turned 4 South Carolina musicians into global superstars. Today's Dig Beneath the Grooves is Hootie and the Blowfish and their debut album, Cracked Rear View. And of course, if you've got a song you'd love to hear or an album you want me to dig into next Tuesday, text me anytime at 0468 288 300. Let's roll into the first hour. Tuesday Drive starts right now. Elvis Costello and Oliver's Army from 1979, and then followed by Midnight Oil and Blue Sky Mine. 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
2: 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The Fraser Coast Council is excited to launch the Fraser Coast Youth Moves. Now, these workshops are designed to be inclusive, social and beginner-friendly. 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Now, the next theme, or the next workshop, I should say, is Circus Skills at the Riverheads Community Hall. And this is taking place on the 1st of August, the horse's birthday. Now, these workshops are fun and free for youth aged 5 to 17. Now, details on times and exact locations are available on the Fraser Coast Council website. Now, we have another latest release, this time from Olivia Rodrigo, and it's called Drop Dead. That's the name of the song. I'm not saying that to you, dear listener. And that'll be followed by the John Butler Trio and Only You. Enjoy.

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4: 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It's now 21 minutes past the hour of 4 o'clock and we have, it's 21 minutes to the hour of 4 o'clock. A little bit of Carrie Underwood and Good Girl.

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1: Just an hour's drive north along the Bruce Highway from Harvey Bay or Maryborough is Childers. 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
3: 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Coming up right now, a little bit of Colin Hay from the Going Somewhere album, My Brilliant Feet.

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1: You know, there's just something special about Colin Hay. I could listen to his music day in, day out. Anyway, time is now 8 minutes to 4 o'clock. And at 4 o'clock, we'll have all your news, sports and weather. And, of course, we need some music to get us there. So we'll have the Shins and New Slang. And that'll be followed by Lime Cordial and Robbery. And, of course, stick around, dear listener, because right after the 4 o'clock news and weather, we're diving into today's Dig Beneath the Grooves, a record-breaking debut album that made Hootie and the Blowfish one of the biggest bands of the 90s. So don't go anywhere. The story continues on the other side.

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2: Good afternoon, this is Michael Lynch. In a startling admission today, Origin Energy has confirmed the information of almost a million customers was accessed in a recent data breach. Dusty Fitzpatrick has more on that.
3: The major energy company says it's completed the initial phase of its investigation into the customer data security incident. It believes the information of approximately 900,000 current and former customers was accessed. Those whose information has been accessed will be contacted by the company. Origin says it's working with the government and other agencies, including the Federal Police, as part of investigations into the breach.
2: Harvey Norman and Latitude Finance Australia have been ordered by the federal court to pay a combined $55 million for misleading customers with an ad campaign in 2020 and 2021. Corporate watchdog ASIC alleged the ads promoting interest-free and no-deposit payments masked a requirement for customers to take out a credit card. The Shadow Treasurer says he'll wait for details before backing Labor's plans to build a new refinery in Australia. Labor says it'll commit $4 million towards a feasibility study of constructing a refinery at Karratha in Western Australia. The government says the refinery would help reduce our reliance on foreign fuel imports. And Liberal Opposition Treasurer Tim Wilson says he has no argument with that.
4: It'd be nice to see the government take some action. We've already announced a doubling of our fuel reserve to 60 days because we see this crisis as real. And unfortunately, we can't say this is going to be the end of it.
2: Reserve Bank boss Michelle Bullock says if inflation remains above target, the board is prepared to raise interest rates again. The RBA governor has delivered the stark warning just a day before the latest CPI data is released. Well, just weeks after he declared Jacinta Allan had his full support, Victoria's newly elected Premier Ben Carroll says circumstances have changed and Labor needs a new direction.
5: Let me make one thing very clear. I am not Daniel Andrews. I am not Jacinta Allan. I will do things differently because different times require a new approach.
2: A seventh person has been charged over a kidnapping in Sydney's southwest. This report from Dusty Fitzpatrick.
3: Police have been told four men snatched a 53-year-old man from outside a Mount Pritchard tobacconist in February. About 2 days later, officers searched a property in Dural where police found the man alive. A teenager and five men have already been charged over the incident and remain before the courts. An 18-year-old has now been arrested and charged with several offences, including participating in a criminal group. He's due in court today. Detectives say investigations into the incident are ongoing.
2: In Air World News, fire crews and water bombing aircraft are currently attempting to bring a huge wildfire under control in southwest France, with fires also burning out of control around Madrid and in the Valencia region of Spain. In a personally signed message on social media, the Prince and Princess of Wales, William and Catherine, wrote, "Our thoughts are with everyone affected by the devastating wildfires across France, Spain and the UK." Prince William says these events are a stark reminder of the challenges posed by an increasingly extreme climate and the importance of protecting both people and nature. This is Air News. Facial recognition technology is being rolled out for footy fans in Australia as an alternative to digital or paper tickets. Sarah Patterson reports.
6: AFL club Geelong is spearheading the charge, having already made the technology available to its members. American company Wicket, which owns the technology in Australia, has told the ABC it's already in active discussions with other AFL clubs. It says every NFL team in the US has used the technology for some form of entry to live events. Experts, however, remain concerned about how the collected biometric data could be used.
2: Australia has had its first athletics gold at the Commonwealth Games, with Rose Davies winning an historic 10,000 metres victory. She says she still can't believe it.
7: I think I'm still processing it all. It won't until, I probably go to sleep tonight.
2: Australia has won a staggering 15 medals in the pool on day four, including two clean sweeps of the podium. In the NRL, injured Manly star Tom Dvojevic insists that as he awaits a return from another hamstring injury, he can still play fullback. There have been calls for Tom to move to the centres to reduce the chances of him having future problems with that troublesome issue. But he's told 100% Footy he'll play wherever the club wants him to play. Australian Independent Radio News.
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8: Starting to chill down a little bit now. Current temperature in Hervey Bay is 21.1 degrees with the winds from the east at 20 kilometres an hour, gusting to 28. In Maryborough right now, it is an even 21 degrees with the winds from the east-southeast at 11 kilometres per hour, gusting to 20. The Hervey Bay weather forecast for tomorrow, Wednesday, the 29th of July. A minimum of 11, a maximum of 23. Be a mostly sunny day with light winds. For Maryborough for tomorrow, Wednesday, the 29th of July, a minimum of 10, a maximum of 25. There's a chance of morning fog, but a mostly sunny afternoon with light winds. The Hervey Bay waters forecast for Wednesday, the 29th of July. The winds variable below 10 knots. Seas below 0.5 of a metre. Swell north to northeasterly below 1 metre. And the weather is sunny. Hallelujah. Now, the all-important tides. The next high tide is coming up at 8:20 p.m. tonight at 3.62 metres. And the next low tide is at 2:57 a.m. tomorrow morning at 1.01 metres. And that, of course, is our news, sports and weather. 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

Let's step back to the early 90s, dear listener, a time when grunge ruled the airwaves, alternative rock was everywhere, and the charts were full of distortion, angst, and flannel shirts. And then, out of South Carolina, came four musicians with acoustic guitars, warm harmonies, and songs about heartbreak, hope, and everyday life. They didn't sound like anyone else, and that was exactly why the world listened. This is the story of Hootie and the Blowfish and their debut album that became one of the best-selling records of all time. The band, on vocals and rhythm guitar, Darius Rucker, a warm, soulful voice that could lift a chorus or break your heart. Rucker's delivery was honest, emotional, and instantly recognizable. On lead guitar, Mark Bryan, the melodic architect of the band. Bryan's guitar lines gave the songs their signature brightness and drive. On bass, Dean Felber, steady, warm, supportive. Felber's bass anchored the band's acoustic rock sound. And on drums, Jim Sonny Sonnfeld, a drummer with pop instincts and rock energy. Sonnfeld's grooves gave the band their heartbeat. Four college friends, one unmistakable sound. Released in 1994, Cracked Rear View didn't just succeed, it exploded. 21 million copies sold worldwide. Twice platinum in Australia. Number one on the US Billboard 200. Got to number 23 on the ARIA year-end chart of 1995. And one of the top 10 best-selling albums of all time. It was the right album at the right moment. Warm, melodic, emotional, and full of songs that felt like a conversation with an old friend. It was a new kind of 90s rock. The album blended acoustic rock with soulful vocals, pop rock hooks, southern warmth, clean, bright guitar tones, and story-driven lyrics. It was rock without anger, pop without gloss, and country without twang. Just honest songs played by four musicians who meant every word. The themes heartbreak, healing, friendship, growing up, letting go, finding your place in the world. It was emotional without being dramatic, reflective without being heavy. And a fun fact, the name Hootie and the Blowfish came from two of Darius Rucker's college friends at the University of South Carolina. One with big, round, owl-like glasses nicknamed Hootie, and the other, who puffed out his cheeks when he sang, jokingly called Blowfish. One night, they walked into a gig together, and someone in the crowd yelled, "Hey, there's Hootie and the Blowfish." Rucker loved the sound of it, the rhythm, the quirkiness, the friendliness, and the band adopted it on the spot, even though neither Hootie nor Blowfish were ever members of the band. So, the top three songs that made the album great. Song one, Hold My Hand, got to number 22 on the top 40 charts, and this is the song that started it all. Built on bright acoustic guitars, warm harmonies, and a chorus that feels like a hug. It's hopeful, uplifting, and pure Hootie. Song 2, Let Her Cry, ARIA singles chart, hit number 4. The emotional centerpiece of the album, a slow burn ballad with a bluesy guitar line, and one of Rucker's most heartfelt vocal performances, and it won Best Pop Performance at the 1996 Grammys. Song 3, Only Want to Be With You. It made number 9 on the ARIA singles chart and the band's biggest international hit. Upbeat, catchy, and instantly recognizable. A perfect blend of pop rock energy and acoustic charm. So, let's get to the good stuff. A warm, hopeful anthem that introduced Hootie to the world. You know you wanna hold my hand.

Okay, track two, the soulful, emotional ballad that became the album's heart. Here comes Let Her Cry.

0: 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And of course, if you have an album you'd love me to dig beneath the grooves of next Tuesday, text in anytime on 0468 288 300. 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
0: is Cracked Rear View, the debut album that took four college friends from South Carolina and turned them into one of the biggest bands of the 1990s. 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I'd love

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8: And it's now 27 minutes past the hour of 4 o'clock, and here comes some Felicity Dowd from Australia. And the song's called Handle It.

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3: Now, dear listener, did you know that the Hervey Bay Men's Shed are having a monster garage sale? 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Coming up this weekend, Saturday the 1st and Sunday the 2nd of August. Now, gates open from 7:30 a.m. till 12 noon on both days at the Men's Shed Clubhouse. 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The visitors can also enjoy a sausage sizzle and cold drinks with plenty of bargains and treasures for everyone. 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So drop by and say g'day. Time is now 27 minutes to 5 o'clock. We've got another latest release, this time from Andrew Farris and Rolling Home. That'll be followed by Vixens of Fall and Mirror Mirror. 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

It's now 4:45, and we just heard Johnny Hates Jazz and Shattered Dreams. And just to keep that laid-back music going, we've got a little bit of Yes, and I've Seen All Good People. 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
1: Where the time is now 11 minutes to the hour of 5 o'clock. And, of course, at 5 o'clock we'll have all your news, sports and weather. But to get us there, we need some music. Simply Red, Stars. That'll be followed by Ian Moss and Telephone Booth. And we'll finish off with Melissa Etheridge and Bring Me Some Water. So I will see you all after the news.

0: Oh no! It's time for another dad joke. Are you ready?
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2: I'm Alan Baskin. Victoria's new Premier, Ben Carroll, insists circumstances have changed just weeks after he declared Jacinta Allan had his full support. In his first news conference after being sworn into the top job, he says his first action will be to call a royal commission into the construction sector and give the state's corruption commission long-awaited follow-the-money powers now instead of waiting until next year. It was just last month Ben Carroll declared he couldn't be more proud to make sure his young daughter grows up knowing that he supported Jacinta Allan.
3: And the circumstances have changed from that moment. The circumstances are a delegation, not made up or not including me, went to the Premier and told her she'd lost the support of the party room.
2: Gabrielle Williams has been appointed Deputy Premier ahead of a full cabinet reshuffle. The Reserve Bank boss is warning it'll be difficult for Australians to see an increase to real wages without a rise in productivity. Governor Michelle Bullock has given a speech ahead of the latest CPI data, admitting the board isn't ruling out further interest rate rises to combat inflation. However, Michelle Bullock says the RBA's monetary policy can't impact slow productivity growth.
4: While this persists, the ability of the economy to grow without generating inflation is constrained, and Australians will continue to experience limited growth in real wages.
2: The Shadow Treasurer says he'll wait for the details before backing plans to build a new refinery in Australia. The federal government will commit $4 million towards a feasibility study looking at constructing a refinery in WA. The government says it would help reduce our reliance on foreign fuel imports. A well-connected Melbourne businessman has been found guilty of rape after a jury found beyond reasonable doubt the man raped and sexually assaulted a woman at his home. The rape trial centred on events at the man's house in 2023. After a night where he and his former employee had been drinking alcohol and, according to the prosecution, taking cocaine. The man's identity has been suppressed. He'll be sentenced at a later date. Rape carries a maximum penalty of 25 years in jail, while sexual assault is up to 10 years. There are more bird flu cases in South Australia. The 7 suspected cases announced yesterday are now confirmed. That takes the total number in the state to 14. Air Business News and Origin Energy believes about 900,000 current and former customers had their information accessed in a data security incident confirmed by the company last week. Origin says it had been reviewing a potential security threat since early July, and investigations into the matter are ongoing. The federal court has fined Harvey Norman and Latitude Finance Australia a combined $55 million for misleading customers. The corporate watchdog took action against the brands over an ad campaign run across radio, TV and newspapers in 2020 and 2021. ASIC says the ads masked a requirement for customers to take out a credit card and pay associated fees. This is Air News. In NRL, the Broncos have confirmed forward Preston Rickey will go under the knife to repair a syndesmosis injury suffered during the side's loss to the Cowboys on Saturday. A return to play timeline will be determined after surgery. Penrith Panthers halfback Jack Cole has signed a 3-year deal with the Perth Bears. The 23-year-old will run out for the Bears in their inaugural NRL season next year. A renovation of Sydney's Leichhardt Oval has been approved with a joint $40 million funding boost. The West Tigers' home ground will be transformed with new grandstands and modern facilities. Inner West Mayor Darcy Byrne says the joint state, federal and council funding will help fix up the so-called eighth wonder of the world.
5: This approval means that the next generation of Sydney's sporting fans we'll still be able to come here and soak up the best atmosphere of any sporting ground in Sydney. And it means that the long, hard fight to save Leichhardt Oval is finally coming to an end.
2: In AFL, the hunt for Essendon's new coach is slowly moving along. The shortlist is former Bombers coach James Hurd, Adelaide coaching director Murray Davis, Fremantle assistant Jamie Graham and Sydney assistant Mark McVeigh. Australia's total medal tally stood at 59 with 26 gold after day four of the Commonwealth Games. Australian Independent Radio News.
6: Fraser Coast weather.
7: Well, it's still starting to cool down again, so it's 19.5 degrees in Hervey Bay, with the winds from the east at 15 kilometres an hour, gusting to 22. Right now in Maryborough, 19.8 degrees, with the winds from the east-southeast at 9 kilometres, gusting to 13. The Hervey Bay weather forecast for tomorrow, Wednesday the 29th of July, a minimum of 11, maximum of 23. It'll be a mostly sunny day with light winds. That's all I can tell you. Maryborough tomorrow, Wednesday the 29th of July, it'll be a minimum of 10, a maximum of 25. It'll be a mostly sunny day with chance of morning fog, a mostly sunny afternoon with light winds. The Hervey Bay waters forecast for tomorrow, Wednesday the 29th of July. Winds variable below 10 knots, seas below 0.5 of a metre, swell north to northeasterly below 1 metre, and the weather is sunny. The all-important tides. The next high tide is coming up at 8:20 p.m. at 3.62 metres, and the next low tide will be early tomorrow morning at 2:57 a.m. at 1.01 metres. And that is our news, sports and weather updated right here on Fraser Coast FM 107.5, where we are live and, yep, you guessed it, local.
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Hey, welcome to the final hour of Tuesday Drive. Now, we just heard from the Counting Crows, Big Yellow Taxi. And before that, to kick us off, was a bit of a Holly Valance and Kiss Kiss. It's now a quarter past the hour of 5 o'clock on Fraser Coast FM 107.5. And it's home time across the Fraser Coast. The workday has ended. Tools are down and we're cruising into the final hour of Tuesday Drive. And of course, you're with me, your co-driver and musical director, Andrew. And due to popular demand, we will be playing another round of hard covers towards the end of the hour. And those of you who don't know, Martin, who does World Safari Music after me, will be in early and he'll take over the jump seat and he will play a cover version of a classic song. And our mission, dear listener, is to figure out the song and the artist who did it first. That sounds easy, right? Wrong. Absolutely wrong. Martin has the most obscure record collection I have ever seen. And so there's a big chance there'll be some sort of Fijian forehead drum band or Bulgarian bum flute music or something like that to totally rattle our cages and make us contemplate not playing this game ever again. Anyway, I said yes, and he'll be in probably about 20 minutes to 6 or thereabouts, and we'll have another game of hard covers, others. But plenty more music between then and now. A bit of Joe Jackson and Stepping Out, and be followed by Deborah Conway, and It's Only the Beginning.

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1: Now, dear listener, Fraser Coast Library presents an author talk as part of the Lines in the Sand series. It kicks off Monday the 3rd of August at 10 a.m. at the Maryborough Library. Now, you can hear from Zimbabwean-born author T.M. Clark as she shares insights into her latest novel, Daughter of Africa. It's a sweeping story of hope, resilience, and belonging, inspired by the landscapes and people of Africa. Now, this is a free event. However, bookings are essential and can be made through the Fraser Coast Council website. The time is now 29 minutes to the hour of 6 o'clock. And coming up, we've got another latest release, this time from Snow Patrol. It's Snow Patrol and Kylie. And the song title is These Alarms. And that'll be followed by a classic from Huey Lewis and the News. And it's Hip to Be Square.

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7: And the time is now 19 minutes to the hour of 6 o'clock. And guess what? Martin is in. So we've got a Brian Ferry Roxy Music song, The Price of Love, to play. And after that, Martin will have the hot seat and we will play another round of hard covers.

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1: That's right, you're on Drive Time, but I've gate-crashed the party. I'm sitting here in the hot seat and Andrew's sitting opposite me, ready to play another version of Hardcovers. Yes. All right. So without further ado, I should give everyone our phone numbers here and our SMS line as well so that you can call in if you get it before Andrew does. Now, 4197 1075 is our standard phone number, but the SMS is 0468 288 300. That's 0468 288 300. Now, everyone standing by. Andrew, you ready?
2: No. I was born ready.
1: All right, here we go. Let's see how far we get with name and artist, or name of the song and the artist.
2: It's a song this time.
1: All right, here we go.

0: Well, that's right. Andrew finally got that one. Took him a while, though, Andrew. Tell us the story behind that one.
1: I don't know what it is. It's like I'm staring at a cup that's got two handles and I can't figure out that it's a cup.
0: Well, there you go. Now, let's announce the audience what it is.
1: Well, it's Michael Jackson and don't stop till you get enough.
0: Indeed it is. Well done, Andrew. I know it took you a bit to get that one because it's quite a different version. But it turns out there are a number of different track versions that that are actually covers of this band. Do you want to hear a couple? Let's try a reggae version. All right. Yep, for a reggae version of Don't Stop Till You Get Enough. All right, everyone, have a listen to this one.

0: Well, that was the reggae version of Don't Stop Till You Get Enough. What do you think of that one?
1: It was pretty cool.
0: All right. Now, we've been to, obviously, the first one's American. That one was a reggae version. Now, why not head off to Brazil? Let's check it out.

0: Well, that was the Brazilian version with a lovely, sexy Brazilian voice there singing Michael Jackson's Don't Stop Till You Get Enough. Now, of course, we have to play the original.
1: Yay!
0: All right. I know you'd be excited about that, everyone, because it's, of course, Michael Jackson. So this will get you grooving. Now, I just want to point out one thing that I had to look the lyrics up on this because, to me, I thought, keep up with the bus stop. Don't stop till you get enough. Now, everyone listen to that and tell me if you don't think you can't hear him sing bus stop during that. All right. Here we go again. Michael Jackson's original Don't Stop Till You Get Enough.

And that was Michael Jackson and the original version of the Hardcovers cover thingy. And it was so frustrating, you know. It was like a deer in the headlights, and the damn example was in English as well. Even more frustrating. Anyway, time is now 6 minutes to the hour of 6 o'clock, and that brings us to the end of another Tuesday Drive on FraserCast FM 107.5 with me, your co-driver and musical director, Andrew Roo. A big thank you, of course, to our sponsors, associate members, and to you, dear listener, for keeping us company across the afternoon. Well, that's it for me for this week. Laurie will be in the hot seat on Thursday as I'm off on my first Dunga Derby in Car 18, the Bay City Rollers. And from all of us in Car 18, thank you, dear listener, for your support in the Barflies Club fundraising raffle. With your help and the generosity of many local businesses, Car 18 has raised over $16,000 for Rally for a Cause. Now, in the raffle, all the prizes have been claimed, so if you didn't get a call from us, there's always next year. Now, we depart around 6:30 a.m. Thursday morning from the Harvey Bay RSL car park, and we will be rocking the 1970s Bay City Rollers hits and their dodgy outfits as well. So come on down and see all the Dunga cars as we head off to places currently unknown. But I will be back next Tuesday, all things being fair and the car remaining upright, with yet another edition of Dig Beneath the Grooves. So obviously, if you have a request, you'd like an album featured, 0468 288 300. Anyway, enjoy your Fraser Coast evening. Wish me luck. Good night, dear listener. We have the Foo Fighters and My Hero. Enjoy.

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2: I'm Alan Baskin. The Prime Minister has congratulated Ben Carroll on becoming the new Premier of Victoria. He's replacing Jacinta Allan, who's resigned from the position. Speaking at a news conference shortly after the resignation, Anthony Albanese has described the former Labor Premier as a decent human being.
3: She's someone who can be proud, I think, of her achievements over a long period of time, and I wish her well for her future. This will have been a very difficult day.
2: Rebel Victorian Liberal MP Moira Deeming has quit the Parliamentary Liberal Party, confirming she'll remain as an independent on the crossbench. In AIR Business News, Origin Energy has confirmed the information of almost a million customers was accessed in a recent data breach. Dusty Fitzpatrick has that story.
4: The major energy company says it's completed the initial phase of its investigation into the customer data security incident. It believes the information of approximately 900,000 current and former customers was accessed. Those whose information has been accessed will be contacted by the company. Origin says it's working with the government and other agencies, including the Federal Police, as part of investigations into the breach. Dusty Fitzpatrick reporting.
2: The Reserve Bank boss is warning that without a lift in productivity, it'll be difficult for Australians to realise an increase in real wages. Michael Lynch has details.
5: In a speech ahead of tomorrow's release of the latest CPI data, RBA Governor Michelle Bullock says the board is not ruling out further interest rate rises to combat stubborn inflation. However, she says the RBA's monetary policy cannot impact slow productivity growth.
6: The ability of the economy to grow without generating inflation is constrained.
2: An eighth person has died on WA Road since Friday. Police say a 73-year-old woman was driving a Toyota Yaris when she crashed into a roundabout on Old Coast Road at Lake Clifton. She was the only person in the car and died at the scene. Anyone with information should contact WA Crime Stoppers. In AIR Entertainment News, a theatrical version of the much-loved movie The Castle will be staged in Melbourne next year. Rob Sitch, co-creator of the 1997 movie, says some of the humour in the stage adaptation has been modernised, such as a reference to The Trading Post.
7: Marketplace does,
8: right,
7: and Gumtree does,
8: yeah.
7: And so that sort of that instinct is that actually came from me. I love The Trading Post, and I love one column in a tiny one called Miscellaneous. And one day I said out loud, "This is where the line came from: red telephone box, $620." And Jane said to me, "What would you want with a red telephone box?" I said, "I don't know, but they wouldn't come up that often."
2: Tom Cruise's estranged daughter, Siri, has officially dropped her famous surname. She's now known as Siri Noel. Noel is mother Katie Holmes' middle name. And to the Australian share market, the All Ords has closed up 48 points at 9.112. One Australian dollar was buying 69.67 US cents. This is AIR News. Collingwood coach Craig McRae says plans are in place to help Nick Dacos in Thursday night's AFL match against Geelong. Dacos will be tagged by Cats specialist Oisin Mullen. McRae says he's counting on the other Pies players to support their star.
9: I think we're getting better at it in terms of trying to support him around what that looks like. And he's going to another level. His game's gone to another level. His running capabilities like nothing I've seen. And so that's a challenge for opposition.
2: In NRL, disgruntled playmaker Adam Dewey has been brought straight back into the West Tigers team for Sunday's clash with Parramatta. Coach Benji Marshall has named Dewey in his preferred position of halfback just days after he walked out when asked to play lock. The Melbourne Storm are refusing to concede their remarkable NRL finals record is about to come to an end. The Storm have missed the finals just once during Craig Bellamy's 23-year reign as coach. That was in 2010 when they had their points stripped for salary cap rorting. They say they're not giving up on this season just yet. West Indies all-rounder Justin Greaves has bowled a remarkable spell of 5 for none in the first test against Pakistan. The Windies finished day 3 at 7 for 126, a lead of 155 runs. Tennis stars Novak Djokovic and Aryna Sabalenka are set to form a super pairing in the coming US Open mixed doubles. Australian Independent Radio News.
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10: Let's get a check on the weather, shall we? Currently in Hervey Bay, it's 18.1 degrees and the winds are east-south-easterly at 9.3 kilometres an hour with 13 kilometre gusts. Now for Maryborough, it's currently 18.5 and the winds are easterly at 7.4 kilometres an hour with 9.3 kilometre gusts. Now for Hervey Bay, overnight we're expecting a minimum of 11 and a maximum tomorrow of 23, mostly sunny with light winds. For Maryborough, a minimum of 10 overnight, a maximum tomorrow of 25. And again, mostly sunny, although the chance of morning fog, but mostly sunny in the afternoon, and again, light winds. Now, for the Hervey Bay waters, up until midnight tonight, the winds are east to south easterly below 10 knots, seas below 1 metre, and the swell below 0.5 metres. But for tomorrow, that's Wednesday, the 29th of July, the winds will be variable below 10 knots, seas below 0.5 metres, and the swell north to north-easterly below 1 metre. Now, for the tide times, we have a high tide at 8:20 p.m. of 3.62 metres and a low tide at 2:57 a.m. of 1.01 metres. That is the weather. You are up to date.
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10: Well, spin the discs makes us sound awfully old-fashioned, doesn't it? And speaking of old-fashioned, thank you so much to Andrew for the last 3 hours of the Drive Time program and for playing hard covers with us. That's right, it's the game we play where I play a weird cover version, as weird as I can find, and Andrew and your good selves, the listeners, have to listen in. And this is why it's just joyful playing with Andrew in this game, because he's not that good at it and gives people plenty of time to guess the tracks. And Bob was a bit slow, unfortunately, this evening, but good on you, Bob, for having a go. Now, tonight on World Music Safari, we are exploring two things. That's right. Everyone loves a two-for-one deal. We're exploring the music from a band called The Meters and the keyboard of choice for that band, the Hammond B3 organ. Now, of course, not everyone is versed in what the B3 organ sounds like, but I hope by the end of tonight you can easily pick it out of a lineup. But first, let's talk about the band The Meters. Because for anyone exploring the musical landscape of New Orleans, The Meters are more than an essential stop. In the late 60s and early 70s, they reflected the city's rhythmic heartbeat, embodying the effortless blend of sophistication, grit, and joy that continues to make New Orleans one of the world's great music capitals. Now, listening to The Meters is like wandering through the back streets of New Orleans. Away from the tourist images of Bourbon Street, you'll hear echoes of brass bands, rhythm and blues, second line parades, Mardi Gras, Indian chants, and neighborhood funk, all distilled into deceptively simple instrumental performances. Tracks like our first one and one of their biggest hits, Sissy Strut.

That track, I presume a lot of you know and hopefully love already. It was Sissy Strut by The Meters. And tonight we'll be hearing a bit of The Meters, so perhaps I should tell you about the four-piece band that formed in the late 60s in New Orleans. At the heart of the band was a remarkable chemistry. Art Neville's understated keyboards, generally the Hammond B3 organ, Leo Nonchelli's clipped inventive guitar lines, George Porter's elastic bass, and Joseph Zigaboo Modeleste's endlessly inventive drumming, locking it all together. Let's hear that chemistry in action.

Now, the Meters were a band that reflected the cultural and creative melting pot of New Orleans, the birthplace of so many musical genres, jazz, ragtime, etc. It makes you wonder if there's something in the water. But their sound has gone on to influence many other bands, one of which we're about to hear, the New Master Sounds, a UK group formed in the late 90s, 30 years after that track from the Meters we've just been listening to. Have a listen and see if, like me, you see the lineage.

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Well, I hope you eagle-eared listeners out there might have spotted the more modern production sounds of that last track. It was the New Master Sounds, a UK band that to my ears are the natural inheritors of the Meters musical aesthetic. So let's listen to another Meters track, and its title might give you a hint as to what's coming, because it's called Chicken Strut.

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7: 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Fronted by Amanda Wallace with her exquisite voice, and backed by Glenn Knox on guitar, Simon Renfrey on drums, Roger Collar on bass and Gary Buckley on all things shiny. We're talking saxophones, trumpets and flutes. 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For more information, you can go to the Facebook page at Harvey Bay Jazz. 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

That was the new Master Sounds. They're a UK band that sound to me like they've got their influences from the Meters. So let's check out the Meters and one of their very popular tracks.

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6: That's right, you're on Fraser Coast FM with Martin and World Music Safari. And tonight we might just turn our attention now to the keyboard instrument most prominent in the tracks we've been listening to. It's the Hammond B3 organ. And if you don't quite think you've got your ears tuned to its sound, then this next track by Jimmy McGriff will leave you in no doubt.

Now, here's a quirk of fate. Two of the legends of the Hammond B3 are called Jimmy. We just heard Jimmy McGriff, and now we're going to hear Jimmy Smith. Let's check him out, and then we'll have another taste of contemporary Hammond B3 with the new master sounds before going back to the source, the meters.

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1: Fraser Coast weather.
2: Let's do a quick check of the weather, shall we? It's currently in Hervey Bay, 16.7 degrees, and the winds are east-south-easterly at 9.3 kilometres an hour with 9.3 kilometre gusts. For Maryborough, it's currently 15.2 degrees, and the winds, oh, there don't seem to be any winds at all, nor any gusts. Now, overnight for Hervey Bay, we've got a minimum of 11 and a maximum tomorrow. Mostly sunny with light winds. For Maryborough overnight, a minimum of 10, a maximum tomorrow of 25. The chance of morning fog, mostly sunny afternoon and light winds. Now, for the Hervey Bay waters, up until midnight tonight, the winds are east to south easterly below 10 knots, seas below 1 metre and the swell below 0.5 metres. But for tomorrow, Wednesday the 29th of July, the winds will be variable below 10 knots, seas 0.5 metres and the swell north-north-easterly below 1 metre. The tide times. We've got a high tide at 8:20pm off 3.62 metres and a low tide at 2:57 a.m. of 1.01 metres.
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2: Well, welcome back to the second hour of World Music Safari. I'm Martin, and tonight we're doing a two-for-one deal, exploring the music of a New Orleans band, The Meters, and the keyboard sounds of the Hammond B3 organ that The Meters used extensively in shaping their sound and the influence that sound has today. We might kick off this hour with a contemporary track performed on the Hammond B3 by Delvin Lamar and his great cover version of the Curtis Mayfield Move On Up.

Well, I guess I should give you some background to the Hammond B3 organ. The name alone gives us a few hints. Hammond, because that was the name of the inventor, Lawrence Hammond, who patented the electric organ in 1934. And the B being the furniture-style console cabinet, which is quite, they're quite big units, actually, with also with the attached pedal board, which they play the bass with their feet on, which evolved from the earlier models, like the Model A. And you guessed it, number three, because that was the third iteration of the Model B circuitry that introduced that was introduced in 1954, which added self-starting tone wheel generators and internal percussion features. Now, in the last hour, I mentioned how two of the greats of the Hammond B3 and jazz happened to have the same first names, Jimmy McGriff and Jimmy Smith. Let's get back to their tracks to see how different their styles were and the different sounds that they got from their Hammond B3 organs.

0: is what I love about community living. Morning strolls and a coffee at the clubhouse.
1: Plus, knowing everything we need is right here. 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
0: It's more than facilities. It's the people. 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
2: 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So drop in and say g'day to the Fraser Coast FM team at the Harvey Bay Men's Shed Monster Garage Sale this Saturday and Sunday from 7:30 till 12 noon at their clubhouse in Nickenbar.
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3: Now, you may be asking yourselves, what happened to the meters? Well, this next track title might give you a bit of a clue. It's called Disco Is the Thing Today.

That's right, disco came in and musical tastes changed. And the Meters did try to keep up, but this was their last album called Trick Bag. And here's the next track out of Trick Bag. And that was the last we'll hear of the Meters this evening, because then we're moving on to some more contemporary Hammond B3 sounds.

Well, only one track to go from our Meters and Hammond B3 special this evening here on World Music Safari. So I'll say my farewells. Thank you so much to our sponsors, our associate members, and of course you, the listeners, and my fellow volunteers here at Fraser Coast FM. Now we're going out with another new Master Sounds track, each to their own. Have a great evening, everyone, and stay tuned for the next hour because that's a curated one-hour world music playlist. A lot of variation in that, so enjoy that. But anyway, here's our last track for my presentation this evening.

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5: Hello, my name's David. I just wanted to let you know that you can join me anytime at David's Turntable. That's where I play complete albums that you may enjoy hearing, perhaps for the first time. All you do is go to the frasercoast.fm website, look for the tab that says Stream Shows, and in there you'll find David's Turntable. I look forward to seeing you soon.

0: The most common forms of fraud reported by Australians were credit card fraud, 42%, purchase scams, 40%, and social media account hacks at 39%. Financial services and banking were the sectors where people most frequently report experiencing fraud, followed by e-commerce and government services. Fraud in telecommunications, retail, utilities, and healthcare is also prevalent, highlighting how fraud risks are extending across multiple sectors.
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1: It's just after 9 o'clock, and that means it's time for Fraser Coast Easy. So sit back, put your feet up, and enjoy the mellow sounds. 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

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Need some company through the night? 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

clock has struck 12. The witching hour has just begun. And so has Midnight to Dawn. Aussie artist and Aussie hits from now until sunrise. So, all you night owls, settle down and settle in. Because the time is just after midnight.

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I'd kind of like to be where it's snowing. Well, I don't know. Maybe I'll just stay here where the green grass is growing. Hey, here comes another car. I wonder, is he slowing down? 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

0: country music group, and practice days are held every Tuesday at 3 p.m. And a monthly concert is held on the first Saturday of each month with special guest artists and lucky door prizes, raffles and tombola. And it'll be held at the Baptist Church Hall at 168 Fort Street in Maribor, with all proceeds going to local charities. For further information, call Heather Jeppesen on 0427 972 789.
1: The Hervey Bay Orchid Society is a group of people with a love of orchids and a passion to share their knowledge with others. Our general meetings are held on the first Monday of the month at the Presbyterian Church on the corner of Denman's Camp Road and Freshwater Streets, Torquay. Meetings start at 7 p.m. Growers' meetings are held on the fourth Saturday of the month. 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

0: I woke last night to the sound of thunder. How far off, I sat and wondered. Started humming a song from 1962. Ain't it funny how the night moves? When you just don't seem to have as much to lose. Strange how the night moves.
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3: Good morning, I'm Lee Harrison. The head of the Reserve Bank is warning the board won't hesitate to hike interest rates again, if it's required, to combat stubborn inflation. Governor Michelle Bullock has delivered a speech in Sydney ahead of CPI data due out today. She's warned real wages won't increase without a lift to productivity. Governor Bullock says the outlook for the economy remains uncertain.
4: While this makes the task of monetary policy more complex, our objectives haven't changed. The board remains focused on delivering price stability and full employment.
3: The Prime Minister says a potential new oil refinery in WA would boost the country's resilience. Labor's promising $4 million towards a pre-feasibility study into building the facility. Anthony Albanese says Western Australia is the ideal location.
5: This will be, if it is successful, the first new-scale petrol refinery built in Australia since the 1960s. It would create a major boost for local jobs and manufacturing, along with our sovereign capability.
3: Ben Carroll has pledged to call a royal commission into the construction industry in his first act as the new Premier of Victoria. Stephanie Wacklewick reports.
6: Premier Ben Carroll says under his government, integrity will not be optional, warning there will be zero tolerance for anyone who misuses their positions in business, politics or the union movement.
7: Enough is enough. My first action as Premier will be to call a royal commission into the construction sector.
6: Mr Carroll has declared he is not Daniel Andrews nor Jacinta Allen after being sworn in as the 50th Premier of Victoria. In his first press conference as leader, Mr Carroll has also vowed to fast-track follow-the-money powers for IBAC, which Ms Allen had promised for next year. Integrity appears to have been the turning point, which caused Mr Carroll to change his position just weeks after he declared he couldn't be more proud to make sure his young daughter grows up, knowing he supported Jacinta Allen. Mr Carroll was elected leader unopposed and Gabrielle Williams his deputy after Sonia Kilkenny threw her hat into the ring for the leadership, then pulled out of the race at the last minute. Ms Allen believed she would have won a ballot, but said the messy contest so close to the election would only hurt the Victorian people.
8: Ben Carroll, he will have my congratulations and unqualified support.
6: Stephanie Wacklewick, State Parliament, Melbourne.
3: An American pharmaceutical company, Johnson & Johnson, is offering to pay up to $7.8 billion to settle 76,000 claims alleging its talcum products caused ovarian cancer. The company maintains the products are safe. The deal must be accepted by 95% of claimants to be finalised. This is Air News. Collingwood coach Craig McRae has put his hand up to lead South Australia's Origin team in 2027. The concept has been locked in for the next 3 years, with South Australia returning to take on Western Australia in Perth next February. McRae says he'd be open to coaching his state.
9: I'd be honoured if that was the case. Growing up watching South Australia play as a young lad to Footy Park on the silver seats and Kernahan kicking 10 goals, all those memories are really vivid for me and something I aspired to do as a player and was lucky enough to do that. And if I was asked to do it, I'd jump at it.
3: To rugby league now, and Tino Fa'asoa-Maloe is still yet to commit himself to Australia for the upcoming Rugby League World Cup. The Titans skipper played for the Kangaroos in last year's Ashes series, but he admits he's put off a call between playing for Australia or Samoa, the country of his heritage.
10: Look, I'm Kangaroo as it is now. I haven't looked into that. I've just been worrying about getting my body right and finding some form this year for the Titans, and obviously getting through the off-field stuff and then the Origin stuff. So I haven't looked into it.
3: And tennis stars Novak Djokovic and Aryna Sabalenka are set to form a super pairing in the upcoming US Open mixed doubles. Australian Independent Radio News.
11: Fraser Coast weather.
12: The temperature on the Fraser Coast is currently 11.5 degrees, and we're heading for a top temperature of 23 degrees. The weather outlook is for a mostly fine and sunny day with light winds. But the for boaties, winds south to southeasterly below 10 knots, becoming east to northeast in the early afternoon. Seas below 0.5 of a metre, with a swell north to northeasterly below 1 metre. High tide is at 8:23 a.m. of 3.01 metres. Low tide this afternoon at 2:19 p.m. of 0.73 metres. And another high tide this evening at 8:51 p.m. of 3.68 metres. And that's our news, sports and weather, updated right here on Fraser Coast FM, where we are live and we are local.
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12: Good morning and welcome to Wednesday. Terry O'Connor with you for the Breakfast Show. And the Moyer Sisters. Good morning. How are you?

bit ironic when you say good morning, how are you? It's nice to see your face on radio. It's like saying you've got a good face for radio. Here's Frente, Accidentally Kelly Street.

17 after 6 with Atlantic Star. And always is Bruce Hornsby and The Range. And this is Just the Way It Is. Time to get up.

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Mark Reeves and the Vandellas, Dancing in the Street. 25 after 6. Here's Shania Twain.

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7: 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Out on his own in the 70s and 80s is Rick Springfield.

1982 and Rick Springfield, Don't Talk to Strangers. 21 minutes to 7, and here's Randy Van Warmer. Just when I needed you.

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Mary Hopkins, who was one of Paul McCartney's protégés as everything was beginning to fall apart with the Beatles. Paul immersed himself in discovering new talent in the UK, and that was one of them. Here's George Benson. 14 to 7 with Terry O'Connor at the Wednesday Morning Breakfast Show.

0: That's Scouting for Girls. 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
0: 7 minutes to seven, 7 minutes away from national news, is the Eurythmics. Yeah!

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2: Good morning, I'm Lee Harrison. A desperate search is underway in Japan, with more than a dozen people missing in buildings which collapsed due to an earthquake. The powerful 7.1 magnitude tremor hit the Kumamoto Prefecture, causing damage to busy sites, including a shopping centre and a paper factory. More than 60 aftershocks have been recorded. Authorities say there are multiple deaths confirmed, and Japanese Prime Minister Sanae Takaichi says their focus is on saving as many people as possible.
3: I have instructed relevant ministries to assess the damage, work closely with local government under the policy of putting human life first.
2: The head of the Reserve Bank is warning interest rates could rise again to combat stubborn inflation. RBA Governor Michelle Bullock has delivered a speech in Sydney ahead of today's latest CPI figures. She's warning real wages won't increase without a lift in productivity, and the outlook for the economy remains uncertain.
4: While this makes the task of monetary policy more complex, our objectives haven't changed. The board remains focused on delivering price stability and full employment.
2: The Commonwealth has settled a workplace lawsuit that threatened to reopen the fallout from the Brittany Higgins saga. The proceedings were brought by Fiona Brown, Chief of Staff to former Liberal Minister Linda Reynolds. Ms. Brown alleged former Prime Minister Scott Morrison failed to let her defend herself against allegations of a political cover-up. The terms of the settlement remain confidential. The West Australian Greens have criticised a plan to build a new oil refinery in the state. Prime Minister Anthony Albanese has announced a $4 million feasibility study into the plan. He says it'll help reduce reliance on foreign fuel imports. Greens member Sophie McNeil says it isn't a long-term solution.
5: What this is actually about is the Prime Minister and the Premier trying to make it look like they're doing something just before petrol is about to get really expensive. So they're up there cosplaying in their high-vis and their helmets, trying to make it look like they're helping everyone, whereas actually what they should be doing is helping industry get off diesel and get onto renewables, because that's how you get energy security.
2: Harvey Norman and Latitude Finance have been ordered to pay $55 million in penalties for misleading customers. Jefferson Shaw reports.
6: Harvey Norman ran an ad campaign in 2020 and 2021 for products with no deposit and were interest-free for 60 months. However, the advertisement did not disclose a requirement to sign up for a high-limit credit card and pay associated fees. The federal court found customers entered a fundamentally different financial arrangement than promoted. Harvey Norman has been ordered to pay $35 million in penalties and the credit company Latitude Finance Australia to pay $20 million. Jefferson Shaw reporting.
2: In other news, patients using GLP-1 weight loss medications have been urged to speak to a doctor if they experience painful skin, with 13 patients in Australia reporting a sunburn-like sensation on their skin while taking the products. And temperatures in France are forecast to reach as high as 40 degrees as crews battle serious wildfires. This is Air News. Australia now has a total of 31 Commonwealth Games gold medals. Gymnast Brianna Scott won the women's beam final, while Jess Moore stunned the field to claim gold in the men's parallel bars. Speaking after her event, Scott paid tribute to the Aussie squad in Glasgow.
7: I love those girls so much. We're so close, and it's been so great to share this whole experience with all of them. It means everything to happen there.
2: That audio thanks to Channel 7. Bulldogs coach Luke Beveridge says his side will head to Perth with the intent to win when they face the top of the table Dockers on Friday night. Fremantle sit three games and percentage clear on top of the ladder and are yet to lose a game at home. Beveridge says it's a tough ask, but not impossible.
8: Like any team, they're gettable. GWS got them recently, and that was impressive. It'd be great to be the first ones to be able to pull it off, if that's what the equation is. No one's infallible, and that's the way we'll treat it.
2: And in rugby league, disgruntled playmaker Adam Doohehe has been brought back into the West Tigers team for Sunday's clash with Parramatta. Coach Benji Marshall naming Doohehe in his preferred position of halfback just days after he walked out when asked to play lock. Oh, Australian Independent Radio News.
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11: As every responsible skipper knows, there are certain items in a boat's safety equipment list that have an expiry date.
10: Let's just stop that there. The temperature on the Fraser Coast is currently 11.8 degrees. We're heading for a top temperature of 23 degrees. The weather outlook is for a mostly sunny day with light winds. For boaties, winds south to southeasterly below 10 knots, becoming east to northeasterly in the early afternoon. Seas below 0.5 of a metre, with swell north to northeasterly below 1 metre. High tide is at 8:23 a.m. of 3.01 metres, low tide at 2:19 p.m. this afternoon of 0.73 metres, and another high tide this evening, at 8:51 p.m. of 3.68 metres. And that's our news, sports and weather updated right here on Fraser Coast FM, where 107.5, where we are live and local.
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10: 1985 with Kids in the Kitchen. And this is our current stand. Good morning. Welcome to Wednesday.

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1: From the movie Xanadu, Cliff Richard with Olivia Newton-John. And suddenly, good morning. Welcome to Wednesday. You're with Terry O'Connor at The Breakfast Show on Fraser Coast FM. Hope you're enjoying the music, even though we've been having a few little technical problems this morning with our link. And here's Tommy Drove. He's dizzy.

Making me so dizzy. That's Tommy Rowe. At 18 after 7 is Lionel Richie. From the album title Can't Slow Down. And he just likes to play all night long.

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7: It's out of the UK. The Amazons. There's a bit of black magic.

0: middle of the field. Kept things tight and tidy. Provides a different body shape in the middle also. So, yeah, I like what he gives us.
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That's Oscar the Wilde. Yeah, oh yeah, Sunrise with Oscar the Wilde with Terry O'Connor at the Wednesday morning breakfast show. It's Courtney Keel, Friends for Life.

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That's Ocean Alley and the Love Balloon. As we head up to the news, in 4 minutes' time, here's KC and the Sunshine Band. Time to live it up. Or should I give it up?

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2: Good morning, I'm Lee Harrison. A desperate search is underway in Japan, with more than a dozen people missing in buildings which collapsed due to an earthquake. The powerful 7.1 magnitude tremor hit the Kumamoto Prefecture, causing damage to busy sites, including a shopping centre and a paper factory. More than 60 aftershocks have been recorded. Authorities say there are multiple deaths confirmed, and Japanese Prime Minister Sanae Takaichi says their focus is on saving as many people as possible.
3: I have instructed relevant ministries to assess the damage, work closely with local government under the policy of putting human life first.
2: The head of the Reserve Bank is warning interest rates could rise again to combat stubborn inflation. RBA Governor Michelle Bullock has delivered a speech in Sydney ahead of today's latest CPI figures. She's warning real wages won't increase without a lift in productivity, and the outlook for the economy remains uncertain.
4: While this makes the task of monetary policy more complex, our objectives haven't changed. The board remains focused on delivering price stability and full employment.
2: The Commonwealth has settled a workplace lawsuit that threatened to reopen the fallout from the Brittany Higgins saga. The proceedings were brought by Fiona Brown, Chief of Staff to former Liberal Minister Linda Reynolds. Ms. Brown alleged former Prime Minister Scott Morrison failed to let her defend herself against allegations of a political cover-up. The terms of the settlement remain confidential. The West Australian Greens have criticised a plan to build a new oil refinery in the state. Prime Minister Anthony Albanese has announced a $4 million feasibility study into the plan. He says it'll help reduce reliance on foreign fuel imports. Greens member Sophie McNeill says it isn't a long-term solution.
5: What this is actually about is the Prime Minister and the Premier trying to make it look like they're doing something just before petrol is about to get really expensive. So they're up there cosplaying in their high-vis and their helmets, trying to make it look like they're helping everyone, whereas actually what they should be doing is helping industry get off diesel and get onto renewables, because that's how you get energy security.
2: Harvey Norman and Latitude Finance have been ordered to pay $55 million in penalties for misleading customers. Jefferson Shaw reports.
6: Harvey Norman ran an ad campaign in 2020 and 2021 for products with no deposit and were interest-free for 60 months. However, the advertisement did not disclose a requirement to sign up for a high-limit credit card and pay associated fees. The federal court found customers entered a fundamentally different financial arrangement than promoted. Harvey Norman has been ordered to pay $35 million in penalties and the credit company Latitude Finance Australia to pay $20 million. Jefferson Shaw reporting.
2: In other news, patients using GLP-1 weight loss medications have been urged to speak to a doctor if they experience painful skin, with 13 patients in Australia reporting a sunburn-like sensation on their skin while taking the products. And temperatures in France are forecast to reach as high as 40 degrees as crews battle serious wildfires. This is Air News. Australia now has a total of 31 Commonwealth Games gold medals. Gymnast Brianna Scott won the women's beam final, while Jess Moore stunned the field to claim gold in the men's parallel bars. Speaking after her event, Scott paid tribute to the Aussie squad in Glasgow.
7: I love those girls so much. That we're so close, and it's been so great to share this whole experience with all of them. It means everything to happen there.
2: That audio thanks to Channel 7. Bulldogs coach Luke Beveridge says his side will head to Perth with the intent to win when they face the top of the table Dockers on Friday night. Fremantle's hit three games and percentage clear on top of the
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9: The temperature on the Fraser Coast at the present time is 13.9, slowly but surely warming up. We're heading for a top temperature today of 23 degrees. The weather outlook is for a mostly sunny day with light winds. If you're going out in the water, winds south to southeasterly below 10 knots, becoming east to northeasterly in the afternoon. Seas below 0.5 of a metre with a swell north to northeasterly below 1 metre. Sounds like a good day for for fishing. High tide is at 8:23 a.m. of 3.01 metres. Low tide this afternoon at 2:19 p.m. of 0.73 metres. And a high tide at 8:51 p.m. this evening of 3.68 metres. And that's our news, sports and weather updated right here on Fraser Coast FM, where we are live and local.
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9: 6 minutes after eight, with Terry O'Connor on Wednesday morning, is Portugal the man? I'm feeling it still.

A man who calls himself an Aussie these days. That's Leo Sayer. He's just been out moonlighting, like the rest of us. It's Sade. This is No Ordinary Love.

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That's Olivia Dean. And man, I need. Oh yeah, I need something. Need more coffee. It's Wednesday morning time. Everyone should be out of bed. The sun is up. And the weather is looking great today, so time to get motivated is Boney M. Hooray, hooray, it's a happy holiday.

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8: It's Stevie Wonder. And there's some superstition taken from his album Talking Book out of 1972.

0: I know. It's time for another dad joke. Are you ready?
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2: You got it. So, in-laws aren't wanted? Is Aretha Franklin.

That's Aretha Franklin. And Until You Come Back to Me, out of 1974. Here's your daily earworm. This is the English band Fratellis, Chelsea Dagger.

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1: Well, it's that time of the day where I must say bye-bye. 6 minutes to nine. News is at 9 o'clock. And it's time we also like to thank our sponsors, associate members, and all of you, the listeners. We hope you enjoyed the music this morning, and our apologies for the poor performance of the audio link from Burram Heads to Hervey Bay. Going to leave you with Delta Goodrum, Predictable, followed up by Time Is to Take Us Up to News, Booker T and the MGs. Time is tight. Look, stay safe, and hopefully we'll have all the gremlins out by next week. And we'll see you then. Have a great day.

And I did forget to mention, stick around for Paul Michael coming in after news with the morning show. See you next week.

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2: I'm Lee Harrison. A large-scale search and rescue operation's underway after a magnitude 7.1 earthquake hit Japan. Reid Button reports.
3: The shake came on hard and fast. Japan's meteorological agency registering a 7.1 magnitude earthquake hitting Kyushu Island in the country's south. There was chaos inside supermarkets, and at one shopping centre, a suspected gas explosion caused the collapse of the second floor. Search and rescue crews have remained there through the night looking for survivors. At least 10 are reported missing. There are fears too for workers at a paper factory. Bridges have been destroyed and at least one freight train derailed. Damage everywhere across Japan's second most populous island. Reid Butler, Los Angeles.
2: Mortgage holders are being advised to check their offset account is properly linked to their home loan. Australia's corporate regulator has found an increasing number of banks failing to manage offset accounts. ASIC chairperson Sarah Court says it's costing mortgage holders millions of dollars in promised savings.
4: And to date, we know that $55 million has been compensated to customers where banks have failed to get these linkages right, and that amount is increasing.
2: A Melbourne man suspected to be a key link in the importation of hundreds of kilos of ice and cocaine to Australia each month has been unmasked. Kiara Parker reports.
5: The Australian Federal Police have been hunting James Robert Charles Timms since he was last seen in Sunshine a year ago. The Herald Sun reports the 38-year-old fugitive is allegedly providing Australian criminals with tech support and cryptocurrency money laundering services from offshore. He's now living in the Middle East, allegedly coordinating the shipment of hundreds of kilograms of cocaine to Australia each month, charging a 20% fee for every successful delivery. Timms is also suspected of providing crucial communication support for an Iraqi cartel that's ordered more than 30 firebombings at bars and strip clubs in Melbourne this year. Kiara Parker, Melbourne.
2: A first-of-its-kind study is highlighting how common pregnancy loss is across Australia. Research by the Australian Institute of Health and Welfare shows 3 in 10 women who gave birth in 2022 previously had at least one miscarriage. Around 10% had two or more miscarriages. Spokesperson Deanna Eldridge says the study also highlights the need for better data to improve care during pregnancy.
6: Our study identified 4 main data gaps. These relate to how often pregnancy loss occurs across Australia, access to and quality of pregnancy loss care, impacts of pregnancy loss on quality of life, and access to trustworthy and appropriate information.
2: Qantas has completed what's believed to be the longest ever commercial flight, lasting 24 hours and 24 minutes. And 13 Australian patients have reported feeling a sunburn-like sensation on their skin while taking GLP-1 weight loss medications. This is Air News. Collingwood coach Craig McRae has put his hand up to lead South Australia's Origin team in 2027. The concept has been locked in for the next 3 years, with South Australia returning to take on Western Australia in Perth next February. McRae says he'd be open to coaching his state.
7: I'd be honoured if that was the case. Growing up watching South Australia play as a young lad to footy park on the silver seats and Kernahan kicking 10 goals, all those memories are really vivid for me and something I aspired to do as a player, and was lucky enough to do that. And if I was asked to do it, I'd jump at it.
2: To rugby league now, and Tino Fa'asoa-Maloe is still yet to commit himself to Australia for the upcoming Rugby League World Cup. The Titans skipper played for the Kangaroos in last year's Ashes series, but he admits he's put off a call between playing for Australia or Samoa, the country of his heritage.
8: Look, I'm Kangaroo as it is now. I haven't looked into that. I've just been worrying about getting my body right and finding some form this year for the Titans, and obviously getting through the off-field stuff and then the Origin stuff. So I haven't looked into it.
2: And tennis stars Novak Djokovic and Aryna Sabalenka are set to form a super pairing in the upcoming US Open mixed doubles. Australian Independent Radio News.
9: Fraser Coast weather.
0: The current temperature on the Fraser Coast is sitting at 16 degrees, with wind from the south at 9 kilometres per hour, with wind gusts up to 13 kilometres per hour. And for the rest of the day, we can expect a maximum temperature of 23 degrees. It'll be a mostly sunny day and the winds will be light. And if you are taking your boat out today, well, on the waters, the wind will be south to southwesterly, 10 to 15 knots, becoming east to northeasterly through the early afternoon. The seas below 0.5 metres and the swell north to northeasterly below 1 metre. The next low tide is forecast to be 0.73 metres at 2:19 p.m. and the next high tide is forecast to be 3.68 metres at 8:15 p.m. And that is our news, sports and weather. 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

And a very good morning to you, Fraser Coast, and welcome to Wednesday Morning Magazine. I'm Paul Michael, and I'll be here with you right up until 12 noon with a fantastic selection of music to keep you company and to help you ease into your Wednesday morning. As always, a huge thank you to Terry for the last 3 hours, a great breakfast show put together for us today, and you can catch Terry again next Wednesday morning from 6 a.m. But for us, great music coming your way, so sit back, relax, and enjoy.

0: Oh, what a beautiful way to start off the show with a great, easy listening song from the Beatles there and Michelle. And in the studio now, I've got a very special guest, one of our great local residents, Mr. Greg Pullinger. Good morning, Greg.
1: Good morning, Paul. Good morning to your listeners.
0: And how are you today?
1: Very good.
0: Now, you're in today to talk to us about a very special topic, aren't you?
1: Yes. A very thing that's against the heart of everyone. Slaughter of animals. I don't know whether the people are up to date with it. It's happening down in Mount Kosciuszko. It's a New South Wales government culling our Brumbies, our heritage Brumbies that have lived there for 100-odd years. They helped during the Boer War and World War One carry our soldiers, and they're just shooting them from helicopters. And it's just a slaughter. And at the moment, there will be baits dropped, which is 1080. And if anyone knows anything about 1080, it is a disease, a poison that just kills the animals slowly in pain. And they're going to drop those baits from helicopters. And it won't be just the horses. It'll be the whole, whatever animal picks up.
0: Decides to eat it, basically, isn't it?
1: Yeah. It's a horrible way to die.
0: Yeah. I remember a little while back, and we spoke about this earlier, that there was a great program about this on 60 Minutes a little while back, and it is available on YouTube if people want to go and have another look at it.
1: That's right.
0: And it is quite disturbing, isn't it?
1: Oh, yes. They're just shooting them. They leave the carcasses wherever. And at the moment, there is a worry about the water running into the dams around Jindabyne and that.
0: Yeah, that's right, yes.
1: They're going to poison the water.
0: Mm.
1: Now, this government doesn't seem to worry about that.
0: But it's not just been this government, it's been previous governments as well, hasn't it?
1: Yep.
0: And this is the state government of New South Wales we're talking about?
1: Yes.
0: Yeah.
1: Penny Sharp is the young lady, if I can mention her name. She's the head of it.
0: Okay.
1: And if people would like to, give a heads up, because it is very dear to me. I'm an animal lover.
0: Mm-hmm.
1: And I hate to see the slaughter. And the regulars there, the locals that ride their horses through, they've got names for all these horses, all these Brumbies. They know them. They come up to them. They talk to them. And they're just losing them.
0: Yeah.
1: There was a big one that got shot. And the police are looking into that one. Magdo, its name was, and that was a stallion head of the Brumbies.
0: Yeah. So can I ask a question? Because I'm not a big horse person, but what is the difference between an actual horse and a Brumby? What makes them different? Is one wild and one's not?
1: Well, they're all heritage. Brumbies are all heritage.
0: Yeah.
1: I'm not a horse person, so you're asking the wrong person there, Paul. Sorry.
0: Okay.
1: But I just put my hand up when I saw what was happening.
0: Yeah.
1: They're a heritage horse.
0: Oh,
1: and
0: I see.
1: They moved in Parliament a couple of years ago, I think it was 2018, that they're not heritage anymore. They're feral horses.
0: Oh, I see.
1: So that's the difference now.
0: And that's why they're doing this culling, I suppose we'd call it, isn't it?
1: Yes. They're supposed to leave 3,000 Brumbies in the park. Yeah. There was an aeroplane hired by locals with cameras and all the equipment. They counted under 1,000 horses. Now, they're supposed to leave 3,000 horses in the park for heritage reasons, but they've skipped that corner for some reason. And they're just, the horses are being shot, and there was one mare that was in foal, had 14 shots in its body.
0: Gee, wow.
1: And so, the RSPCA are heads up on it. They're happy with it. What's that tell you about the RSPCA?
0: Interesting. Is there somewhere people can go, a web page or something to look at if they're interested to take this a bit further?
1: There is a few sites.
0: Yep.
1: Brumbies Without Borders is a good one. That's a one that is fairly local.
0: Yep.
1: Mandy is running that one. I've just lost her last name. Anyway, everyone knows Mandy, and she's a local up there.
0: Yep.
1: Rides through the park all the time and is in fairly good contact with everyone that's going on there. And the rangers now are getting quite abusive to people coming through. They're ushering them out, blocking the roads, and telling them, you know, you can't come in.
0: Mm-hmm.
1: It's a national park.
0: Yeah.
1: I've driven through there. I used to go there quite a bit when I camped down that way. And, yeah, they're bullying locals and they're bullying any tourists. That's not good.
0: Yeah, no, it's not.
1: Not good.
0: Well, mate, thank you for coming in and keeping us informed of that. The webpage is there for people to have a look at, and
1: yep.
0: they can, you know, go through and contact their local government representative.
1: Yes.
0: And that's probably the best way to get some action happening.
1: That is the way. And the other one to watch is the Country Telegraph.
0: That's right,
1: with Mike Raymond.
0: Yeah.
1: Mike Ryan. He is up to date with everything,
0: mm-hmm.
1: and they, you know, he's just fantastic with the area.
0: No, great. Well, thank you, Greg, for coming in today and letting our listeners know what's happening down there and keeping them informed.
1: Yep.
0: And we're going to finish up now with a song, actually, all about the Brumbies, and it's called Tell the Wind How Brumbies Fall, and that's been made by the Seahorse Seeker.
1: Thank you, Paul.
0: You're welcome, mate. Have a great day.
1: Thank you.
2: Tell my fall I kept on running. Tell my mirror I heard her cry. Tell the mountain I belonged here. Tell the wind I said goodbye.

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3: Well, this coming Saturday and Sunday, the Harvey Bay Men's Shed are holding their Monster Garage Sale. 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There's going to be a huge range of items for sale, including power tools, gardening equipment, furniture, kitchenware, camping and fishing gear, sporting goods, and handmade items as well, which have been made by the Men's Shed members. Now, visitors can also enjoy a fantastic sausage sizzle with cold drinks, with plenty of bargains and treasures there for everyone. And guess what? Another great treat for Saturday. You guessed it. 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So pop in there and say hello to us as well. We'd love to see you. And of course, drop in and see all the guys at the Men's Shed with all the great gear they have for sale and all those great things that they've made up themselves also. And the current time being 26 minutes to 10. And up next, here is the latest single from Pink Panthers, and this is featuring Zara Larsson, and the track's titled Stateside.

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1: Maribyrnong wasn't named after Mary Poppins, but there is a link. Pamela Travers, the author of this popular children's story, was born here. You can have your photo taken with Mary's statue on the corner of Kent and Richmond Streets. There is other memorabilia of the practically perfect nanny around the city as well. Each June-July school holidays, the city celebrates with the Mary Poppins Festival, which is supercalifragilistic fun.
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2: Where the time is 5 minutes to 10, and at 10 o'clock, we're going to have all your news, sports, and weather. And to take us up the news, another great track, this time from Mr. Donald Fagen, taken off his 1982 album, The Nightfly. So here's Donald, and he's getting the goodbye look.